0: Divergence FM.
1: All right. It's now my great pleasure to introduce to you the greatest voice of the entire century. This man don't buy none of them pop singers. Sammy Davis Johnson, Nat King Wilson, none of them. I won't do but one number. Well, my wife got tired of me running around, so she tried to keep me home. Well, she broke my nose and hid my clothes, but I continued to roam. Then she finally hit my...

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I got to have me some hot Lucy when I go walking. One day while crossing the avenue, a big car knocked me down and I was stretched out, tying up traffic, and crowds came for blocks around, and the police were searching my pockets before they sent me to

'cause I can't get well without Muscatel. I only drink for medicinal purposes. One real dark and dreary night as I was staggering home to bed, a bandit jumped from the shadows and put a blackjack side my head and took my watch, my ring, my money, and I didn't make a sound until he reached and got my bottle, Jim. Then you could hear me for blocks around. Give me that wine. Oh, give me that wine. Yeah, give me that wine. Beat my head out of shape, but leave my grape. One day, my house caught fire while I was laying down, sleeping off a nap. And when I woke up, everything was burning with a pop and a crackle and a snap. And the fireman chopped up my TV set and tore my apartment apart. But when he raised his axe to my bottle, I screamed with all my heart. Give me that wine. Oh, give me that wine. Yeah, give me that wine. Let me drink one toast before I roast. If I gotta go, I might as well be cool. You can take all them Hollywood glamour girls, Lana Turner, Rita Hayworth, Brigitte Bardot, Lucille Ball, and all them chicks, and line them upside the wall, and put a gigantic jug beside them, and tell me to take my choice.

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By that time, it was 10:30 then. I looked down the bar, at the bartender.

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2: 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The moon children. The moon rules the Cancerian, a water sign. Dates June 23rd until July 21st. 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Extremely devoted and loyal. 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
1: Doesn't matter where we go, was a psychological stress. 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
1: I never said it was.
0: But you feel it.
1: How do you know that?
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1: I'm not human.

0: Depuis ce matin, par la Nationale 7, des milliers de vacanciers arrivent dans le Midi. 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
2: When you wake up in the morning and put on your pants and go outside to see the day, if you reach inside your pocket, you might find little pieces of fluff in there. And your mother may have told you that this fluff is called lint. But your mother was wrong. This fluff is the fur of a very special and unusual creature called the squalb. And the squalb moves so quickly that, like most things that are really important in life, you cannot see it. And the squalb will jump from your shoulder to the top of your head so fast that you will have no idea that it's actually there. A squalb can be many different colors. It can be orange, green, yellow, blue, pink, purple. But usually, it is the same color as your pants. And the squalb will sleep in your pockets while you are asleep, but in the daytime it moves from shoulder, to the top of your head, to the bottom of your feet, and it goes shoo, shoo, shoo. Only once in a great while can you ever see a squalb, and they look sort of like a weasel with a long nose, but they have rubber teeth, and they are just wonderful, funny little creatures. If you feel something crawling on your arm and you look and there is nothing there, that means you have a squalb. And this is very good news, because a squalb will protect a little boy and a little girl throughout the day, and so that nothing bad will ever happen to you if you have a squalb. Life will come at you in a beautiful way. Things will be absolutely beautiful for you as you move through the day. People will say hello to you, and you will say hello back, and they won't realize that their friendliness is because you have a squalb, but you have a squalb. And I wanted to be the one to tell you. It's important to me that you know, as a young person in this world, that if you have a squalb, then it's a good thing. Okay, I have to go now. So, I gotta go. Bye.

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Show me the place I've forgotten, I don't know. 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Show me the place, help me roll away the stone. Show me the place, I can't move this thing alone. 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The troubles came, I saved what I could save. A thread of light, a particle away. But there were chains, so I hastened to behave. There were chains, so I

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But there were chains, so I hastened to behave.